Once more. Are there any girls in the house tonight? There you are. All right, girls. I want you to say, what's love got to do with it? You say, what's love got to do? I got to.

Thank you very much. I feel like I haven't been over on this side like the whole night. What's up, you guys?

We want to thank you. Thank you for spending your hard-earned money to come see us play for you today. Thank you. Dino.

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1: 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That's beautiful. 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I've got one of these. I'll give it you back.

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1: Oh, am I talking too much? Is that my cue to show off? Do you like that? Huh?

0: discipline remains merciful.
1: Yes, and none of you, Derek, this star.
0: Yes.
1: No, it isn't.
0: I'm sure.

0: Life Songs.
1: 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I feel like I haven't been over on this side like the whole night. What's up, you guys?

Matter in a cup, done and oh so cold. Why you drink champagne? It is just that cherry cola. She walked up to me and she asked me to dance.